0: Carting Crew, Dine in Your Arms, Star in the Kye, and the Wit Sundays. Winter Moon weekend. Lots of people camping around Cameron's Pocket. And it looks like better weather today than yesterday because that was, yeah, finished up work yesterday going to the NQ Games opening ceremony. It was rubbish. Just a grey out yesterday, but hopefully better today. Hopefully we get great weather for the end of May. Next week, you'll be able to win tickets for Legends on the Lawn.
1: Star presents Legends on the Lawn at Harrow Park, Saturday, May 30th. With the amazing Jimmy Buck.